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1: It's McCabe. 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

1037 The Q with the Alabama Show every morning. It's McCabe, and Olivia Rodrigo's getting ready to do her Daisy Chain Music Festival ahead of her tour. She has partnered with a bunch of creators on Etsy to make all of the merch. 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No, she's literally going to her favorite Etsy designers.

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Man, after 7 years, it feels so good to have them on the Burning Up All Over Again tour, October 9th, BJCC. 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

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This is something like you would see in a movie. There's a guy from California who was out drifting at sea for 30 days. That's right. His boat just ran out of fuel. He survived on the condensation water, oatmeal, and fish.

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1: McCabe, the survey says 73% of people aren't doing things on the weekend literally just because it's too expensive now.
0: Which makes sense. I don't know why that's new news.
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1: It's McCabe, and I'm sure the TSA sees a lot of weird things at the airport. Nothing as weird as this. Somebody tried to go to the Alabama Gulf Shores International Airport with stolen cannonballs in their checked luggage. They stole them from nearby Fort Morgan.
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I've been trying to find this. They released it, I think, last summer. Very limited. 48 ounces of iced anything you want at Dunkin'.

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1: You might be getting your DoorDashed food literally via drone soon. I think Walmart tested a program like this where they deliver groceries via drone. Now DoorDash is doing it too.

0: 1037 The Q, Birmingham's hit music station. A lot of people aren't having kids. It's McCabe. Instead, of course, everyone's getting a pet. 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

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Trans-Siberian Orchestra bringing their incredible holiday show to the BJCC on December 16th. 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

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Pumpkin spice is not reserved for coffee now. Obviously, we see all these pumpkin spice things hitting the shelf in August. Little Debbie's just announced that they're doing a fall lineup with pumpkin spice mini donuts, even oatmeal cream pies in a pumpkin spice flavor.

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1: It's McCabe, and Olivia Rodrigo is getting ready to do her Daisy Kane Music Festival ahead of her tour. She has partnered with a bunch of creators on Etsy to make all of the merch. 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

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Trans-Siberian Orchestra bringing their incredible holiday show to the BJCC on December 16th. 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
1: So college kids keep using AI for tests somehow. So there's a professor who's going viral because he put this hidden word in the text of the exam, Madagascar. He's put it somewhere in the middle. And it completely destroyed all of the AI answers that people gave. So, like, I think half

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3: 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We're closing it out together this hour on socials at New Hit List. I'm at La Crystal. Says the beach is now edge of the earth.

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1: We're the new hit, Liz. Congrats to Rosé. She's officially been inducted into the Asian Hall of Fame. Here's New Trick.

Birmingham's hit music station, 103.7 The Q. We are the new hit list. Que pasa? I'm a Crystal Rosas. I've been loving watching clips of Olivia Rodrigo on tour. She connects with her fans from the stage like no other artist does. Have you seen those clips? New Olivia Rodrigo. It's called The Cure. Just for you on the new hit list.

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0: 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Some Audrey Hobber, some Taylor Swift for us Swifties, Meek, Teddy Swims, and more. 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
0: 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So more's on the way here on the new hit list. I'll be back tomorrow night. Till then, at La Crystal, Rosa Swifties, Taylor Swift, Patient Zero.

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How we doing? It's Rach. And we got some national holidays to celebrate for this Turn Up Tuesday, coming right up after Ariana Grande. So don't go anywhere.

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1: 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It's Rach, and let's see what we are celebrating on this lovely Tuesday. It is Mad Hatter Day. Also, National Coaches Day. 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
1: How we doing? 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

0: Hey, it's Rach on 103.7 The Q, and the Jonas Brothers are back in Central Alabama after 7 years. It's the Burning Up All Over Again tour, October 9th at the BJCC. 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

Hey, it's Rach on 103.7 The Q, and the Jonas Brothers are back in Central Alabama after 7 years. It's the Burning Up All Over Again tour, October 9th at the BJCC. 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
1: 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It's Rach. And let's see, we got Flo Rida with Low.
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1: How we doing? It's Rach. And we got new Dominic Fike with Baby Doll. And right after this, let's get into some national holidays to give you all the motivation you need on this Turn Up Tuesday. Coming up next.

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It's the Burning Up All Over Again tour, October 9th at the BJCC. 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

0: 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How we doing? It's Rach, and we got National Noodle Day today and Orange Wine Day. So that sounds like a little date night if you ask me.
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2: Do you want to have a good day or a bad day today?
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2: That's my favorite thing to ask.
3: Well, I do want a good day, please. What do you have in mind?
2: I don't know. Just asking. Just seeing what kind of day you want to have and how hard I want to mess with you.
3: Who would ever say they want a bad day?
2: Me. Well, yeah. Who would say they want you to have a bad day? Anyway,
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3: That's a lot. Yeah.
2: Thanks for being here. If you are new to the show, we appreciate you. Thank you for listening. You can always call in 650 and 850. We're going to do What the Hell headlines. 7 o'clock, there was an incident that happened on the Alabama farm, which is my house. We call it the Alabama farm. 8 o'clock, producer Blake did something stupid that his landlords are probably going to evict him for.
3: I think me and you just live these roles.
2: I know. But call anytime. If you got good news you want to share, we'd love to hear it. 833-501-BAMA is the number. That's 833-501-2262.

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1: Alabama, I think that's Hogwarts.
0: Yes, that's how the game works. We're going to play super easy trivia next.

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0: Today, producer Blake, you are contestant number one.
2: Let's go. Let's go.
0: Actually, you're contestant only one.
2: Okay, well, I'll take it.
0: Super easy trivia. Call the show if you want to win tickets to Homestead Hollow. 833-501 Bama is the number. Producer Blake, question number one.
2: Okay.
0: What is something that you hit with a hammer?
2: Nails.
0: Good job.
2: Yes.
0: What ocean is off the California coast? I know you're bad with geography, and I love this.
2: That'd be the Pacific. Yeah.
0: Good job. And last one for the win.
2: Okay.
0: What Disney movie is Elsa in?
2: Frozen. That'd be Frozen. Yes, it is.
0: That's it. Congratulations, buddy. You won.
2: Thank you. And you put all the hard ones for me. I like that. Other
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0: No, Nash is his name, a 90-pound golden retriever. Somebody broke into a home in San Diego and the cameras caught the golden retriever bringing the intruder toys, trying to get him to play with them. This would be my dogs. 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
5: We just watched it all happen. From my phone, the dogs, like, we just want to make sure that they were safe. Nash was not the greatest guard dog. 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
0: So basically, if you're looking for a guard dog, don't get a golden retriever.
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Have you ever house sat for somebody and messed something up? Call the show. 833-501-BAMA is the number. I'll tell you what's going on next.

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1: Okay, what did you do this time?
0: Thanks for listening to the Alabama Show. I'm Alabama with producer Blake. I house sit for my friends when they go out of town, and they go out of town pretty often this summer. They've been traveling. Well, I water the plants. I play with their horses and feed the cats and do the things.
1: Yeah, correct.
0: So yesterday, they get back in town after being gone for a week.
1: Okay.
0: I forgot to clean out the cat's litter box.
1: Like one time or the whole week.
0: Okay. And so what happened was my friend, the wife, she texted me and she goes, "Hey, when was the last time you cleaned out the litter box? Because our shower is full of cat poop." And I went, "Oh, never."
1: You actually told her never?
0: Yeah, because they would have known that I didn't do it, because I usually, when I do it, I'd leave the bag somewhere for them to take out. So I couldn't lie. I was like, "Oh, I didn't clean it." Because I hate cleaning the litter box. Every time I thought about doing it, I was like, "Oh, I'll do it the next time I come back." I never did it. And so the cat pooped all over their shower.
1: You're never going to get hired again. You're never going to get asked to help again.
0: I know. Well, they didn't pay me anyway. It's just trade for swimming in their pool.
1: I was about to say, you get to swim in their pool.
0: I know.
1: You just lost pool privileges because you couldn't clean up some cat feces.
0: She didn't even respond after I said that. I was waiting for her to respond and say anything. I just went, "I didn't." She never said one. So I think she's mad at me too.
1: Have you still not talked to him at all?
0: No.
1: What have you done? You've lost pool privileges.
0: I know.
1: No more pool party for you.
0: I'm not going to be tan and golden brown anymore.
1: Yeah,
0: I'm so
1: okay. Because you were.
0: I know. I don't know what to do. Call the show. 833-501-BAMA is the number. Call the show. Do you ever house sit for your friends, and have you ever messed something up? Or has anybody ever house sit for you and forgot to do anything? 833-501-2262.
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0: 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It's 103.7 The Q. 833-501-BAMA is the number to call the show. Katie, good morning. Where are you calling from?
1: From Huntsville.
0: Awesome. Thanks for listening in Huntsville. Okay, what happened when you watched somebody's house?
1: Oh, it was worse. They watched our cats for us years ago, and we had a keyboard, and we were gone over the weekend, so a few days. She basically left the keyboard on. It must have gotten like walked on, and it was blasting random, like a loop of do do do do do do, like max volume for days. And she was like, "Oh, I thought that's what you guys would want to leave on for the cats, ma'am."
0: Were the cats just screaming and going crazy when you got home?
1: Like, I think they were traumatized. Like, they were, like, silent. Like,
0: poor babies. Every time the keyboard comes out, they run.
1: You're right. Like, we got rid of it, needless to say. But, like, there was, like, no brain power in that. Like, who does that?
0: Oh, no. That's funny. Katie, thank you for sharing.
1: Thank

0: Trustville, thank you for hanging out with us this morning on 103.7 The Q. We're giving away money.
1: I like that. What are we getting?
0: $1,000.
1: That's even better.
0: We're not getting it. We're giving it.
1: Well, hopefully somebody could be happy.
0: Anyway, all you got to do is keep listening for the $1,000 keyword all day long multiple times today, and then you could be $1,000 richer. 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It's going to happen at 9 a.m.
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0: 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It's 103.7 The Q.
1: You can now smell like Tate McRae. I'll tell you more with three things you need to know next.

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1: It's three things you need to know with the Alabama Show.
0: UAB just named the interim women's soccer coach. They said the former coach is not going to return. So Lisa Mann is currently out. No additional information was given. Their interim is going to be Mark Hiller. A Russian lab worker has passed away after suspected exposure to the plague, and it is all over the news right now. It's still a developing situation, but according to media reports, what we know right now, as many as 189 people in Russia have been placed under medical observation in the area due to exposure. As we find out more, we will keep you updated, but do not panic. Tate McRae has officially dropped her first perfume on a lighter note.
2: Go ahead and tell me more.
0: It's called Tate 01. They say it. Here's what it smells like. Okay. It has notes of bergamot and sage, orange flower, and base notes of sensual moss and creamy tonka.
2: I only like the last two. I don't know what the first two are, but
0: I don't even know what is sensual moss smell like.
2: Must be good if she's wearing it.
0: What's creamy tonka?
2: I don't know, but I like where this is going.
0: Get me out of here. If you want to get her new perfume, it's available now for $82 a bottle. And that is three things you need to know. More at thealabamashow.com.
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1: 833-501-BAMA is the number to call the show if you have good news you want to share. Jessica, good morning. What's your good news?
2: I have great news. I actually worked the night shift without falling asleep last night. Yay, me. Let's
1: go. Are you a nurse? Where do you work the night shift?
2: I am a tech at a local hospital here in Birmingham.
1: Yeah.
2: And so I'm new, so it's just one of the first nights that I've not actually wanted to sleep.
1: What are you doing to make it through the night? Are you drinking Red Bull, coffee?
2: Two Monsters and a Diet Mountain Dew.
1: I know. Look, I've done night shift before. It is probably one of the most insane shifts to ever do because you have to try to sleep during the day now. While the whole world's awake, living life, you got to sleep. And then when you wake up, everybody's asleep. It's crazy.
2: Yep, got to do it again tonight.
1: Well, ooh. Do you have a family?
2: I do.
1: So are you missing out on your kids and husband during the day?
2: Kids, I'm missing out on my girls. It's only 3 days a week.
1: Yeah, that's good. Only 3 days a week is good. And I know that what you're doing is to probably pay for the groceries and school and all the things that you're doing for your kids, too. So I am proud of you for what you're doing, and this won't be forever. And that's awesome what you're doing. So you know what? You're getting the air horn. You're awesome.
2: Thank you. Have a good day.

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0: 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Producer Blake might get evicted.
1: I will not get evicted over this.
0: Yeah, you will. I will tell you what happened.

0: 1037 The Q, Birmingham's hit music station. I knew as soon as producer Blake was like, oh, your friends from high school are going to be my landlords, that this was going to be a bad idea.
1: It's not a bad idea.
0: It's a terrible idea because they're my friends. And when you do something stupid, it's going to fall back on me.
1: How's it going to fall back on you? You don't live there.
0: Thanks for listening to the Alabama Show. I'm Alabama with producer Blake.
1: That's me.
0: What'd you do to the house of my friends that you are living in?
1: So I've been decorating my new rooms. To be like, you know, fancy for my like gaming stuff.
0: Yeah.
1: And so I have
0: been trying to hang like pictures on the wall and stuff.
1: Yeah. Like some of the stuff I got as gifts, I'm hanging up on behind my wall to the side of my wall where it's all in a camera shot for my streaming stuff. And I noticed that they weren't in the right places. So now there's just random holes in my wall.
0: Yeah. But how were you making the random holes in your wall? Cause you didn't have a hammer.
1: Correct. I did not have a hammer, so I had a mini fan, you know, one of the Dyson fans that have no blades in them, and it doesn't work. So I went around and started hitting them really hard into the wall. So now there's
0: Were you hitting nails into the wall?
1: Yes, correct, with my fan. And now there's random holes, but they're covered up by my vinyls that are hanging up on the wall.
0: But what you're saying is you have a bunch of random holes.
1: Yes.
0: And I'm sure that they're not nail sized because you weren't even hitting them with a hammer. Are they the right? Did any of them get bigger?
1: Some. A few.
0: How
1: maybe.
0: Big?
1: Well, okay.
0: Is there a dime size hole in the wall?
1: I don't think it's that big.
0: Because if you didn't have a hammer, you weren't hitting it into studs. You were just hitting it into drywall.
1: Correct. And so I think...
0: I see the panic in your face.
1: Some of the nails might have went through all the way. So now I can't find some of the nails. So I think they fell through the wall. So now they're behind the drywall.
0: We're on TikTok Live right now. Follow Alabama Radio if you ever want to see what happens behind the scenes. Your landlord is here. I'm waiting on her to make a comment about these holes in the wall. Did you put down a security deposit?
1: No.
0: Because they got to fix that when you leave, you ding-dong, and they want to sell
1: it.
0: The house. No,
1: yes, I can.
0: Obviously, your carpentry skills are amazing from the story you just told about you hammering nails through a whole wall with an old fan.
1: Yeah, but it wasn't meant to be a permanent fix.
0: You sound really competent.
1: I am. I know what I'm doing, but this is a semi-solution. It's not meant to be permanent.
0: If you are a landlord and people have ever ruined your house, or if you... have rented from somebody and done something like this, I want you to call the show. 833-501-BAMA is the number. That's 833-501-2262.
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0: Meadowbrook, thank you so much for listening today. It's 1037 The Q. We're giving away money.
1: I like that. What are we getting?
0: $1,000.
1: That's even better.
0: We're not getting it. We're giving it.
1: Well, hopefully somebody can be happy.
0: Anyway, all you got to do is keep listening for the $1,000 keyword all day long multiple times today, and then you could be $1,000 richer. 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
0: We're getting a new Shake Shack on 280. There were some building permits that were just released in Birmingham, and Shake Shack on 280 is one of them. It was $1.5 million permit issued, so it's supposed to open in the first part of 2027, so we'll have a new Shake Shack soon. We have 20 performers set for CMA's Dolly Parton tribute special on ABC. So far, we know Ella Langley, Lainey Wilson, Reba, Carrie Underwood, Brad Paisley, Zach Brown, Lady A, Little Big Town, and so many more. It's going to be a two-hour special on October 21st on ABC and Disney Plus, with the next day streaming on Hulu. And proceeds will benefit Dolly's Imagination Library. 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
0: No, Nash is his name, a 90-pound golden retriever. 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
5: We just watched it all happen. 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
1: Have you ever house sat for somebody and messed something up? Call the show. 833-501-BAMA is the number. I'll tell you what's going on next.

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2: Okay, what did you do this time?
1: Thanks for listening to the Alabama Show. I'm Alabama with producer Blake. I house sit for my friends when they go out of town, and they go out of town pretty often this summer. They've been traveling. Well, I water the plants. I play with their horses and feed the cats and do the things.
2: Yeah, correct.
1: So yesterday, they get back in town after being gone for a week.
2: Okay.
1: I forgot to clean out the cat's litter box.
2: Like one time or the whole time?
1: For the whole week. Okay. And so what happened was, my friend, the wife, she texted me and she goes, "Hey, when was the last time you cleaned out the litter box? Because our shower is full of cat poop." And I went, "Oh, never."
2: You actually told her never?
1: Yeah, because they would have known that I didn't do it, because I usually, when I do it, I'd leave the bag somewhere for them to take out. So I couldn't lie. I was like, "Oh, I didn't clean it." Because I hate cleaning the litter box. Every time I thought about doing it, I was like, "Oh, I'll do it the next time I come back." I never did it. And so the cat pooped all over their shower.
2: You're never going to get hired again. You're never going to get asked to help again.
1: I know. Well, they didn't pay me anyway. It's just trade for swimming in their pool.
2: I was about to say, you get to swim in their pool.
1: I know.
2: You just lost pool privileges because you couldn't clean up some cat feces.
1: She didn't even respond after I said that. I was waiting for her to respond and say anything. I just went, "I didn't." She never said one. So I think she's mad at me too.
2: Have you still not talked to them at all?
1: No.
2: What have you done? You've lost pool privileges.
1: I know.
2: No more pool party for you.
1: I'm not going to be tan and golden brown anymore.
2: Yeah,
1: I'm so
2: okay. Because you were.
1: I know. I don't know what to do. Call the show. 833-501-BAMA is the number. Call the show. Do you ever house sit for your friends, and have you ever messed something up, or has anybody ever house sit for you and forgot to do anything? 833-501-2262.
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0: As Alabama as potholes on the interstate. 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

0: If you're at UAB, thank you so much for listening to the Alabama Show this morning. It's 103.7 The Q. 833-501-BAMA is the number to call the show. Katie, good morning. Where are you calling from?
1: From Huntsville.
0: Awesome. Thanks for listening in Huntsville. Okay, what happened when you watched somebody's house?
1: Oh, it was worse. They watched our cats for us years ago, and we had a keyboard, and we were gone over the weekend, so a few days. God, I can't even. She basically left the keyboard on. It must have gotten like walked on, and it was blasting random, like a loop of do do do do do do, like max volume for days. And she was like, "Oh, I thought that's what you guys would want to leave on for the cats, ma'am."
0: Were the cats just screaming and going crazy when you got home?
1: Like, I think they were traumatized.

1037 The Cube, Birmingham's hit music station. You can now smell like Tate McRae. I'll tell you more with three things you need to know next.

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1: It's three things you need to know with the Alabama Show.
0: UAB just named the interim women's soccer coach. They said the former coach is not going to return. So Lisa Mann is currently out. No additional information was given. Their interim is going to be Mark Hiller. A Russian lab worker has passed away after suspected exposure to the plague, and it is all over the news right now. It's still a developing situation, but according to media reports, what we know right now, as many as 189 people in Russia have been placed under medical observation in the area due to exposure. As we find out more, we will keep you updated, but do not panic. Tate McRae has officially dropped her first perfume on the lighter note.
2: Go ahead and tell me more.
0: It's called Tate 01. They say it. Here's what it smells like. Okay. It has notes of bergamot and sage, orange flower, and base notes of sensual moss and creamy tonka.
2: I only like the last two. I don't know what the first two are. But I don't
0: even know. What does sensual moss smell like?
2: Must be good if she's wearing it.
0: What's creamy tonka?
2: I don't know, but I like where this is going.
0: Get me out of here. If you want to get her new perfume, it's available now for $82 a bottle. And that is three things you need to know. More at thealabamashow.com.
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0: If you're listening in Mountain Brook, thank you for starting your day with us. It's 1037 The Q. Are you ready to go home?
1: Yeah.
0: Don't sound so excited. You love working with me. I'm an awesome coworker.
1: Yeah, let's not leave then. Let's we're stay
0: done.
1: Longer.
0: No, we're going. We're done. Keep listening today, though. There's more chances for you to win $1,000. Enjoy the rest of your day. We'll see you tomorrow.

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1: Now, you want your car to smell good, right? And if you put one of those air fresheners in there, they say orange or lemon reduces driving errors by 50%. The scent of citrus. And I kind of get that now that I hear it. I like to smell citrus. I like to cut an orange and smell it. I carry around a lime sometimes.
2: No, you do not.
1: I don't carry around a lime, but I like to cut a lime and smell it.
2: I thought that it was going to be coffee.
1: No, coffee's good, but it's citrus. 50%. It sharpens your focus and reduces your stress. I would try it. Now, today's quote. People will disappoint you in this life.
2: Oh.
1: Promises will be broken. You should expect less of others and more of yourself.
2: What happened to you yesterday? Do we need to talk?
1: We're talking. This is a quote of the day. You guys are the ones bringing up all the topics. Blaming me for having a type and all.
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1: Just take one bite. 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Hey, my name is Ezekiel, a team member at my local Chick-fil-A. 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
1: Well, it's hard to believe it's already been a year since Benny and Selena tied the knot, and Tanya was there to celebrate with them. 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
1: Okay, now let's get to it. Tanya is at Trending Report. She's eager to throw out a question here.
2: Yeah, well, I'm curious what you're going to say. So Audrey Hobart, she's the artist behind the song Sue Me.
1: Yes, love her.
2: She just confirmed that she is off the market. In a Cosmo cover story, she said that she has a boyfriend, but she's keeping who he is a total secret. The only hint she gave us is about how they met. She said, we met through work. She says he's really smart and funny, and their idea of a good time is low-key, watching movies, going out to dinner, hanging out at home. He doesn't like grand gestures or surprises, and neither does she. No flash mobs, no surprise parties. And then she said this. She said, some couples can be opposites attracting, but I would love to marry the male version of myself. I think that's who I'm with. And so I thought, Ryan, would you want to marry the female version of you, or are you more opposites attract?
1: I would absolutely be appalled to marry the female version of me. I could not stand to have someone with my tempo with me all of the time. Asking as many questions, overplanning as many things, I would not want to be with. I would not want to be with me, actually, is a fair statement. I would like different but compatible.
2: Yeah.
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1: Let's grab John.
0: So, how can we help? Is it the relationship department that you need some guidance on?
2: Uh-oh.
3: Yeah, pretty much. Basically, I matched with this girl on Hinge, and we really hit it off. Like, everything was good. We were having really good conversations. We're texting, like, back and forth throughout the day, like, all day. And she even sent me, like, pictures from a wedding she was at, which I think is a good sign.
2: Yeah.
3: But, And so we were definitely heading, like, towards going on a date. That's what it felt like. Like, we were texting, flirting. She's sending me pictures of love stuff, you know, weddings and all that such. Out of nowhere, though, she unmatched me. Totally blocked me on Hinge. Here's what I don't understand. She still follows me on Instagram. I'm like, we're still following each other. So I...
0: Well, why don't you pop her a text and ask her to do something and end it with, are you down?
2: Never end it with, yeah. Are you down?
0: You're not the expert in mixed signals. No. Do not even pretend to know what I'm talking about.
2: Are you down is friendly. It's like, that's what you would say to me, not some girl you're trying to date.
0: Okay, no, that's not true. I would suggest something romantic. Are you down?
2: No, you wouldn't.
0: Okay, well, Johnny, you can decide which person you want to listen to in this moment. Life is about choices, but I think you be direct and ask her to go do something, all right?
3: I already sent the text.
2: Oh,
0: there you go, bro. He's quick. He wasn't even listening. He's already doing it. Johnny, you're the best. Good luck. Keep us posted.
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7: 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Bruno Mars, his tour performance, which was broadcast during the MTV VMA, certainly grabbed the attention of people who tuned in. 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
1: Ariana Grande. Here she is. Took an early lead in the voting, then fell back before reclaiming the top spot. Hate That I Made You Love Me, number one.

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1: I mean, we have been on all of them. I say we, I mean you guys. Hinge, Tanya, met her husband. Rui, what have you been on?
2: I never went on the apps, actually.
1: Oh.
2: Fun fact.
1: Michaela's on Hinge. What are you on Hinge? What else?

0: 1037 The Q. Ruby, now, what is it you want to talk about? Because you have the floor.
1: Okay, so I have a friend who is a doppelganger dater.
0: A doppelganger. Basically.
1: Yeah. No, they love to date the same type of person.
0: Oh, okay.
1: But it's like eerily similar. Like they look so much alike that you feel uncomfortable because you're like, you basically are dating the same person over and over and over again.
0: Is the reason that they have stopped dating the other doppelganger prior because was it their appearance or was it their attitude and behavior?
1: No, it was actually like the other person cheated, so it didn't work out because of that. But I'm like, why do people do that? Why do they continue to date the same person?
0: Because aren't we attracted physically. To what we're yeah. attracted to physically?
2: Same type.
0: I mean, don't you have a type, Ruby?
1: I do have a type, but not, but all, actually when I look back at the, like the people I dated in the past, everyone was a little bit different. Like none of them looked the same.
0: You think I have a type, Tanya?
1: Yeah. Oh my God, are you a dater?
0: Why is that comedy to everybody? I don't understand.
2: You have such a type.
0: I don't think I do have a type. I don't have a hair color.
2: Okay, that's the only trait.
0: Isn't that what a type is?
2: No.
0: Don't people say your type is brunette, your type is blonde? I don't care what hair color anybody has.
2: I'm not judging. I have a type too. No judgment here.
0: Well, I'm not short, tall. I don't care.
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0: So she went to a party, and when her boyfriend wouldn't dance with her, she danced with other people, and he got jealous. Mm. Now, why? You're not going to dance. Let her dance.
1: Exactly.
0: It's your girlfriend. You can trust her. 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
1: Hi, Chelsea. How are you?
2: Hi, I'm good. How are you?
0: I'm all right. Thank you for asking. So, you're on the line with us. Your boyfriend got mad that you're dancing with other dudes. What happened?
2: My boyfriend got upset at me at my friend's birthday party because I was dancing with a group of people, including like a couple of guys that I didn't really know. The thing is, like, he doesn't like to dance, and I love dancing. And I wasn't flirting or doing anything, like, inappropriate. It was literally just about dancing. At the same time, he was in the other room watching football. But my boyfriend said that he felt, like, so disrespected seeing me dance that way with other men. And I don't know. I really care about him, but I don't want to turn this into, like, a situation where I have to stop doing something I love because it makes him uncomfortable.
0: Well, you shouldn't. I am the guy that doesn't want to dance with my girlfriend. And so I sit in the corner, nod my head. She dances with people, totally fine. And then at some point, usually I'll walk over and say hi. And then just sort of like move my hips a little bit and then go, babe, I got you a drink. Whenever you're ready, I'm back over there. That's my mind. But I don't mind. You know, because I'd rather her do that than me have to dance.
2: Okay. Oh, so that's not normal. Okay.
0: Check deeper as time goes on why there's an insecure with the trust.
3: Yeah.
0: Okay, and good luck.
2: Okay. Thank you. This is really helpful. I appreciate it.
3: Mm-hmm.
0: You're welcome.
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1: This is to all convenience stores, drug stores, grocery stores. 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Isn't there an LED cost-efficient way to have amber-colored regular lights?
2: Yeah.
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0: 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I'm doing it. It's helped me out. I haven't done it ever in my life, but I'm doing it. And, oh, my yoga instructor asked me if I wanted to have kids.
1: In the middle of your practice?
0: Well, her friend had a baby just like on the phone or something, right? And just happened. And then she said something about her. And then she said, do you want to have kids? And I was like, yep, I do. Oh. I didn't hesitate. I didn't get into it. I said, yeah.
1: Yeah.
0: I said, that was interesting.
1: And that was it? That was the end of the conversation? Or?
0: Well, I thought you'd we were doing yoga. I thought you would find it fascinating that I was just quick to answer and not going into a diatribe about it.
1: Well, the quick to answer, yes. But I know you want kids.
0: You do?
2: He wants kid.
0: I want kid at right time.
1: Sure, kid.
2: Which is when?
0: I mean, you know, not too old that I'll die before they get to be an adult.
1: So like now?
0: Well, if I keep doing yoga, I got more time. That was my
1: sure,
0: thinking.
1: That'll buy a few more years. Let's go. Line them up.
0: Maybe I'll start prioritizing kid in 20, what's after the ball drop? 27. 27.
1: In 27. So in like next year.
0: Start thinking about it. Well, so, I mean, you got to ramp in.
1: Yeah.
0: You know, so you just go have a kid.
1: Right. You got to figure out your plan.
0: You got to figure out your partner.
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1: We're going to wrap it up for us, everybody. Thank you for listening to us. Tomorrow, you will be better at work. You'll be less stressed. You'll be happier. And you'll be physically healthier if you get out of bed by this time.
2: Ooh. What a tease.
0: I know, right? I still not quite sure what time it is.
2: What do you mean?
0: I haven't read the whole article yet.
2: Okay.
0: I will by tomorrow. I got the headline.

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1: Cat's Eye performing the 2026 Victoria's Secret Fashion Show this year. 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So it's also, like I said, Cat's Eye, Tate McRae performing, Megan Maroney, and Megan Thee Stallion. 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

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I mean, honestly, I don't blame her. Rihanna is clapping back at who for some Paris Fashion Week shade. I've got the story for you next.

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2: Did you see this story about Tom Sandoval? Okay, so if you're also like a big Bravo super fan, this is Katie. You know, I watch all the Bravo shows. Tom Sandoval was granted a 2-year domestic violence restraining order against his ex-girlfriend, Victoria Robinson. So this restraining order is going to last through October of 2028. She has to move out of Sandoval's home, have no contact with him, stay at least 100 yards away. Now, Tom Sandoval is claiming that she punched him during a June incident, and he said there's been other instances of physical abuse, disruptive behavior. Now, Victoria denies the allegations. Her attorney is questioning the timing and intent behind of Tom Sandoval's claims. So, I don't know. I'll keep you posted on this story. Other.
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My name is Dino. 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

0: Nickelback. You can see him in Music City in Nashville, part of our iHeartRadio Jingle Ball Tour happening December 17th. That's Make Me Love You, 103.7 The Q, Birmingham's hit music station. Dino's daily dad joke for today. I always throw them up on my Instagram story at Hey Hey Dino. You can go ahead and get me your best dad joke anytime on the iHeartRadio Talkback Mike. What is the best book to read in the fall? 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

most romantic destination is in all of Alabama. 103.7 The Q is Birmingham's hit music station. Cheapism.com says it's the Vulcan. I mean, yeah, it's cool. The museum's great. I don't know about the backside. That's not very romantic. I would be thinking like a sunrise or sunset hike at King's Chair in Oak Mountain. Somewhere high. Cheehaw, maybe. Vulcan's all right, though.

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So who's going to be the guest picker? 103.7 The Q, ESPN Game Day with Pat McAfee. And, of course, Coach Saban gets to sleep in his own bed. That's the best part. Coming for the Georgia-Alabama matchup in Tuscaloosa on Saturday. I'm going with Riley Green. I think that's going to be my guest picker.

0: Just had a sold-out show in Nashville last weekend. Malcolm Todd and Earrings, 103.7 The Q, Birmingham St. Music Station. My name is Dino. So how did kids roast you recently? So my niece and nephew, Jalen and Josiah, they're 3 and 4 years old. They were coming out of church. I guess maybe they learned about Noah's Ark in Bible school. My nephew, Jalen, said, "Uncle, you don't know anything about animals," which I guess is kind of true. 944-1037 to the iHeartRadio Talkback mic.
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1: Bruno Mars there kicking off the show tonight. It's McCabe. Of course, he just released a new music video. He's got three singles off of The Romantic, and he's doing the Romantic tour as we speak.